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1: 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And remember, their tires are a bear for wear.
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Solo, Robert Palmer, Bad Case of Loving You with KQ. 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